National Vinyl Record Day is the subject of both the rant and It Came From the Web, which are coming up. To get us there, the band tearing it up in Billings, Montana tonight, Shinedown on Hard Drive XL.

0: Something's crawled under his skin and it's time to get it out. Gross, dude. It's Lou's rant of the day.
1: Today is National Vinyl Record Day. I am often asked if I collect vinyl, and I'm happy to say I don't. Sure, I've got some, but I'm thankfully not one of those degenerate vinyl boys crawling through bins at yard sales or endlessly flipping through the racks of some musty old record store in the shady part of town each weekend. However, I'm not putting down any vinyl collectors because I collect so much stupid music stuff, I should be the last guy to be pointing fingers at someone. So, vinyl freaks, have at it.
0: It came from the web. It's next, right here on Hard Drive XL.
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10: Here comes another wave in the atmosphere, producing the potential for strong to severe thunderstorms. We'll see showers and thunderstorms on Thursday, but hot weather returns for the weekend. 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That's your latest forecast. I'm meteorologist Mike Witcher from the East Tennessee Weather Center, and remember to always get the latest forecast weather updates with the East Tennessee Weather App.
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0: Danny from The Warning joins me now as special guest. Danny, when it comes time to learn to play the songs from a new record, do you ever go like, oh no, how the hell am I going to do this live?
1: Yep. We have a very bad habit of doing that and saying that's a problem for future Danny. And now that I'm at that point where I'm rehearsing, I was like, why do I do this to myself? No. But, you know, now that it's done, it, you know, forces me to take up that challenge. And I like being challenged, and I'm a very stubborn person. So I will practice it until I am crying and bleeding through my fingers. But it's all good.
0: So the bottom line is that often future Danny thinks past Danny is just a no good shrew and does not think very well of her.
1: No, they don't get along. It's just like, why would you do this to me?

0: Hard Drive XL music from Alice in Chains, preceded by our special guest for the night, The Warning. Kerosene from their forthcoming new record, Everything's Falling, which is going to drop 2 weeks from Friday. I'm Lou Brutus. 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You've got the new Marilyn Manson out this week. The Warning, Mastodon, President, Anthrax, and Nonpoint all have records on the way this month and next month. 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

In just a moment, you and I are going to celebrate the 35th anniversary of the release of the Black Album from Metallica. 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

0: That is Metallica on Hard Drive XL, who on this day, 35 years ago, August 12, 1991, released their self-titled album, also referred to as the Black Album, on Elektra Records. Since then, it's done fairly well. It's sold over 30 million copies around the world, produced by the great Bob Rock, as well as James Hetfield and Lars Ulrich. Every song on it is great. It's the record that made Metallica a household word, and I just can't wrap my head around the fact it's been 35 years.
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6: Here comes another wave in the atmosphere, producing the potential for strong to severe thunderstorms. We'll see showers and thunderstorms on Thursday, but hot weather returns for the weekend. 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That's your latest forecast. I'm meteorologist Mike Witcher from the East Tennessee Weather Center, and remember to always get the latest forecast weather updates with the East Tennessee Weather
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Tom Morello joining me later tonight as featured artist, but for now, it's the Screamer of the Week. 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

0: album from Metallica in 1991. Birthdays include Wednesday 13 of the Murder Dolls, who is 50. Looking forward to his tour coming up with John 5. The great Mark Knopfler of Dire Straits is 77, whilst actor Casey Affleck is 51. Then there are the passings. 1964, Ian Fleming, who created James Bond. 1982, Oscar-winning actor Henry Fonda. And in 2014, actress Lauren Bacall, widow of Humphrey Bogart, died at the age of 89. She was so hot, she actually got hit on in a cartoon by Bugs Bunny. That's hot.
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3: Tom Morello of Rage Against the Machine joining me this hour as featured artist on Hard Drive XL, where the word of the day is vinyl. 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

celebration of National Vinyl Record Day continues with both Poetry Corner and It Came From the Web in just a moment. To get us there, P. Rauch with the B. Rauch. 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
3: She ain't got no MP3s, don't own a tape deck or player for CDs, but there's a turntable by her bed for the platters with the tunes that fill her head. Punk pins on her thrift store coat, her grocery list reads like liner notes. She's got the look, she's got the knack to sneak up on you like a hidden track. She gave my love just one quick spin, then marked me down to the cutout bin. Now I'm right back on top of her charts. I'm her king of rock. She's my queen of hearts. My baby is just like a record store. Polyvinyl chloride on the sales floor. Indie band stickers on her bedroom door. You know my baby is just like a record store.
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8: Here comes another wave in the atmosphere, producing the potential for strong to severe thunderstorms. We'll see showers and thunderstorms on Thursday, but hot weather returns for the weekend. 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That's your latest forecast. I'm meteorologist Mike Witcher from the East Tennessee Weather Center. And remember to always get the latest forecast weather updates with the East Tennessee Weather App.
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0: Tom Morello joins me again as featured artist. You certainly raised the bar on taking tough subjects and turning them into toe-tapping songs, particularly with Date Night.
1: Yes, that's right. It's a toe-tapper, mosh pit banger.
0: With about Nazis getting murdered in the forest.
1: About three Dutch teenage girls that murder Nazis. And let's go! Let's go! It's a story that I've known for a long time. I kept waiting for someone to make a movie about it. No one did, so I decided to take the intellectual property in my own hands and to write. It's these three Dutch teenage girls that were part of the partisan resistance to the Nazi occupation in the Netherlands in World War II, and they used their feminine charms to seduce Nazi officers, lure them into the woods, and kill them. They blew up trains and bridges. They helped persecuted Jews escape. Two of the three survived the war and lived to ripe old ages. The youngest one, Hanny Shaft, who started as a guerrilla fighter at 14 years old, was eventually captured, tortured, and murdered by the Nazis, but never snitched on her girls. And they're just three heroes. They've been three heroes of mine for a long time. And my son, Roman Morello, wrote that badass riff, and I put a tune to it.

0: 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Tom Morello before that, Date Night from his forthcoming new album dropping September 25th. 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
10: Here comes another wave in the atmosphere, producing the potential for strong to severe thunderstorms. We'll see showers and thunderstorms on Thursday, but hot weather returns for the weekend. 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That's your latest forecast. I'm meteorologist Mike Witcher from the East Tennessee Weather Center. And remember to always get the latest forecast weather updates with the East Tennessee Weather app.
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0: A perfect circle for this National Vinyl Record Day on Hard Drive XL. I'm Lou Brutus. Along with the vinyl, we also get to celebrate the peak of the yearly Perseids meteor shower. Now, this is not the biggest meteor shower of the year. That would be the Leonids in November. However, this is the huge one we get during the course of the summer, so it's usually much easier to stand outside in the middle of the night than it is in November. The meteors tend to peak tonight between midnight and dawn, and you will see more meteors the darker the sky is. So if you can get away from all of the city lights, do it. Perseids meteor shower peaking tonight. I love this nerd stuff.
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then Sevenfold, who continue their tour with Good Charlotte tomorrow night in Mansfield, Mass. I have seen many shows there through the years. Now then, it's Eva Under Fire featuring Maria Brink on Hard Drive XL.

0: to put the finishing touches on Hard Drive XL for this National Vinyl Record Day. One more reminder to get out tonight for the peak of the yearly Perseids meteor shower. You should see the most meteors between midnight and dawn if you can stay up late and get to a spot that has nice dark skies. Anyway, looking ahead to tomorrow, Tom Morello of Rage Against the Machine is going to be back as featured artist. My other special guest, John Cooper of Skillet. We will also hear from Johannes Eckerstrom of Avatar via the Hard Drive Archive. Until then, I'm Lou Brutus, leaving you with the words of writer Dr. Hunter S. Thompson. No sympathy for the devil. Keep that in mind.
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1: Here comes another wave in the atmosphere, producing the potential for strong to severe thunderstorms. We'll see showers and thunderstorms on Thursday, but hot weather returns for the weekend. 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That's your latest forecast. I'm meteorologist Mike Witcher from the East Tennessee Weather Center. And remember to always get the latest forecast weather updates with the East Tennessee Weather app.
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1: Here comes another wave in the atmosphere, producing the potential for strong to severe thunderstorms. We'll see showers and thunderstorms on Thursday, but hot weather returns for the weekend. 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That's your latest forecast. I'm meteorologist Mike Witcher from the East Tennessee Weather Center. And remember to always get the latest forecast weather updates with the East Tennessee Weather app.
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1: Here comes another wave in the atmosphere, producing the potential for strong to severe thunderstorms. We'll see showers and thunderstorms on Thursday, but hot weather returns for the weekend. 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That's your latest forecast. I'm meteorologist Mike Witcher from the East Tennessee Weather Center. And remember to always get the latest forecast weather updates with the East Tennessee Weather app.
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1: Here comes another wave in the atmosphere, producing the potential for strong to severe thunderstorms. We'll see showers and thunderstorms on Thursday, but hot weather returns for the weekend. 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That's your latest forecast. I'm meteorologist Mike Witcher from the East Tennessee Weather Center. And remember to always get the latest forecast weather updates with the East Tennessee Weather app.
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1: Here comes another wave in the atmosphere, producing the potential for strong to severe thunderstorms. We'll see showers and thunderstorms on Thursday, but hot weather returns for the weekend. 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That's your latest forecast. I'm meteorologist Mike Witcher from the East Tennessee Weather Center. And remember to always get the latest forecast weather updates with the East Tennessee Weather
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1: Here comes another wave in the atmosphere, producing the potential for strong to severe thunderstorms. We'll see showers and thunderstorms on Thursday, but hot weather returns for the weekend. 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Call them today at 865-474-9304. That's your latest forecast. I'm meteorologist Mike Witcher from the East Tennessee Weather Center. And remember to always get the latest forecast weather updates with the East Tennessee Weather App.
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3: So my kids are heading back to school, and, you know, to wrap up the summer, we wanted to do something as a family that we haven't done in years. And do you guys, Wilcox, Chelsea, do you own a badminton net and rackets?
4: I hate badminton. Always have.
3: No. Do you really? Now, it's one of those things. I think we have owned a net for years.
4: So you guys decide to play?
3: Yeah, you know, just to do one last hurrah as a family, get together and, you know, let's break out the badminton. And
4: oh, don't hurt yourselves.
3: Have you seen the price of shuttlecocks?
4: I didn't expect this to be a question.
3: Thank you.
5: I mean, I've seen the price of everything. Everything's gone up.
3: Then I was told it's because of bird flu.
4: These are just...
3: And I was like, nope.
5: It's because of bird flu.
3: Yes.
4: This is Mad Libs.
5: Just because it's called a birdie, it's not actually made of birds.
3: Actually, they are.
5: What? No,
4: why do you
3: the ones that are used in the Olympics are used with goose or duck feathers to actually make the birdie. Fun fact, shuttlecocks are only made from the feathers from the left wing of the bird.
5: What?
3: Because of the curvature.
5: What?
4: AI has got you.
5: No way that's possible.
4: Cool Beans, I need you right now. Let's both vet this out because this can't be real.
5: If you're just tuning in, this is a part of the show where we talk about what shuttlecocks or birdies are made of, because Woody had one last hurrah with his kids before college. And then an argument, apparently, much like your white egg, yellow egg,
3: that's
5: at
3: correct.
5: Subway, with the Dick's employee about shuttlecocks.
3: That is correct.
5: Wow.
4: I have a racket at home and a shuttlecock for some reason because I wanted the kids to try it out.
5: Because, you know, one day they'll go to college and you'll need to have a last hurrah.
3: you'll have one last family memory together.
4: They're going to miss you so much. Guess what Dad got?
5: They're going to sneak off to school from now on because they're like, I don't want to play badminton before I go back to school, Dad.
3: When did the kids start school? They started last week.
5: But I just lubed up the badminton net. That's maybe one of the greatest things.
3: It was something we could do together.
5: I get it. Still one of the better things I've heard out of your mouth.
3: You know what? I don't even know why I open up to you guys. Take my shuttlecock and go home.
5: So my kids go back on Saturday. Maybe I'll have them come over for some badminton.
3: Like, well, you're going to come over to my house?
5: Yes, I'm not coming.
3: Get your own shuttlecock.
5: I'm going to send them over. Stand by, though. We got this call.
6: So the conversation on shuttlecocks, how it started, was Woody asked, do you know how expensive these are? Do you know what we never learned? What the most disappointing part of that conversation was how much they even cost. Tell me.
5: We never did get there because it was so damn funny that Woody was like, hey, guys, y'all are going back to school. Why don't we get in a quick couple of games of badminton before you... Before you take
4: first
5: off,
4: I go
3: look, just because you hate your family and you don't want to make any memories, don't put that on me.
4: I wouldn't even. I like to try all kinds of things for family, and they would have called the authorities if I brought up badminton.
5: So to his point, by the way, you never did say what the birdies cost that started this whole conversation that made you outraged, if you will.
3: They were $4.99.
5: Okay.
4: That's how much I thought they would be,
5: What were they normally? Like, that's a price that I wouldn't necessarily go, wow, why have these gone up so much? I know, can't hide radio money, but that's where the term shuttlecockery comes from. It's all that mayhem and ridiculousness that they... there's this.
7: Hey, guys, you are sleeping on the Dollar Tree. 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
5: I did not anticipate hearing a woman tell us the price of shuttlecocks at the Dollar Tree today.
3: Oh, look at
5: that
3: me.
5: Wasn't on
4: no
5: my
4: idea.
5: Car. So there's a woman apparently who's also got kids going back to college. She, right off the top of her head, knows what it costs for a badminton set.
3: Kids are gone this weekend. I'm going to invite you and Chelsea over. Let's play some badminton at the house.
5: That's very nice of you. We're busy whenever that is.
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1: So after our riveting conversation yesterday about Woody deciding that before his kids went back to college, they were going to play badminton. I don't know if you were around for that conversation, but that was a an eye-opener is the way I would phrase it.
2: Some quality family time. Mm-hmm.
1: But then I found out yesterday that Chelsea, and I'm going to leave Woody out of this for a second, his kids actually went back to college yesterday, and he didn't go because of the gallbladder issue. Mm-hmm. Like, he can't be of any help because he's not allowed to lift a certain amount of weight, you know, to help them move in. So your wife went solo.
2: Yes.
1: Mm-hmm. And remember, Woody's wife and my wife work together at Trader Joe's. So they saw each other yesterday, apparently. And I was told that it went awry. Let me put it that way. Is that right or wrong? And how do you respond, sir?
2: It didn't go smoothly. Awry seems... Well, I wasn't there, so I'm getting this secondhand.
1: So I'm hearing this from your wife through my wife. Yep. So she's the one who said it. So you may be minimizing it, but I feel like for her, it wasn't great.
2: Oh, no, it probably sucked because they're not moving into the dorms. They've been, you know, at this particular time, they've been asked to live off campus.
1: They've been asked to live off campus. They got booted?
2: No.
1: That's an odd way to start that sentence.
2: After your second year, they're like, hey, we have a limited number of people that can stay on campus.
1: Okay.
3: You guys,
1: so they're living in an apartment.
2: Yeah. That's this is our first time in an apartment.
1: Okay.
2: And turns out they're on the fourth floor of this. This would be the top floor of this particular apartment building. And there ain't no elevator. That was the first thing. I got a text yesterday as my wife showed up, and hang on a second. Let me read it exactly. Just got here, fourth floor, no elevator, crying face. And I said, how can that possibly be? God only knows.
3: Right.
2: Because this is not an old apartment, like, let's say, that was built in the 40s before there was the Americans with Disabilities Act or something like that.
3: But you still have to comply with those.
2: Right.
3: You have to retrofit your buildings.
2: This is what I would consider a relatively modern apartment building built in the last 10 years. How you can have a four-story apartment building and be like, are we doing an elevator? Nah, they're college kids.
3: Right.
2: They'll get their exercise.
3: Strong legs.
2: Not realizing that there's going to be parents that are moving them in. So, yeah, apparently that it was workout day yesterday.
3: But they're furnished, though. No one's trying to move, like, a refrigerator and a bed up to the fourth floor.
1: I bet they are.
2: True.
1: I know my kid's moving a refrigerator.
2: While it is furnished, there's still a lot of stuff to
3: lot.
2: Be moved in.
3: That's a lot of floors.
2: Yeah.
1: That still doesn't seem right. I'm gonna need someone to corroborate that. I'm going to do some due diligence. We'll find out the
3: name
1: of this
3: building. I'll look it up online.
2: Well, I said, I'm like, did you go ask somebody?
1: It just doesn't seem possible. So my daughter goes to school at South Carolina. The first building she lived in, I think, was built in the late 1800s. But they've gone back, and it now has an elevator in it as well.
2: Right.
1: So I don't... That
2: but you also
1: right.
2: You pay a lot of tuition for that elevator.
1: This has nothing to do with it. I'm not even correct.
3: What's the other option? That it's like a secret elevator that's hidden somehow?
1: I can't imagine. I don't know that
3: right
1: answer.
3: There.
1: I don't know how you would miss it. That's a fair question. But then again, I've heard the miscommunications that happen between Woody and his wife, so sometimes I don't know where the communication lacks.
2: I wasn't there.
1: I understand. I know. But I just can't imagine how that's possible.
3: I know. The kids would have figured it out, at least.
2: That's what I would have figured.
3: Yeah. All right, well, it has
1: injuries?
3: Some really good quads.
1: Drop dead, hospital visit?
2: No. Everything went... I mean, it took them a long time.
3: Awry is that... We had to do a lot of walking, and it took longer than we thought.
2: What they thought was going to be, I think, you know, 90 minutes worth of work turned out to be several hours.
3: It's fun to do in the heat.
2: But everybody knows moving sucks to begin with. And so,
3: worst.
2: Yeah, now when you're, you know, I'm going to take this one box up four flights of stairs and then walk back down and get another box.
1: Well, it is a good lesson. Yesterday we had a guy call in. Remember, he was in tears as he was dropping his kid off, his oldest, at her first day of college, and was looking for advice. And obviously partly the advice should be have surgery prior to the moving.
2: Yeah, absolutely. You plan your surgery so you don't have to lift anything.
3: I thought it was check for elevators before you write the check for the housing.
2: Tomato, tomato.
1: Who cares if you're not there, Chelsea? It doesn't matter. You have your wife do it. So that's how Woody rolls. All of it was planned. This 6 months of, they won't get me in for my surgery was all coming to this.
3: Such a long
1: he
3: play.
1: Wouldn't have to move him in.
2: You know what, though? The smart play, right?
1: Yeah. All right. Well, glad to hear it went well. 704-FEZ-3200. You're also welcome if you're streaming us on the iHeartRadio app, which is a great way. Take us with you wherever. Hit that little talk back button. Message comes right to us. I don't know if you saw what they thought was a pretty big deal yesterday in our nation's capital and then ended up being something quite different. This is something I think we can all relate to. So stand by for that.
0: 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And Doug.
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14: Good morning. Heavier than it was 15, 20 minutes ago out here on Middlesbrough Parkway. Over I-40 as that traffic volume builds out towards the Oak Ridge area. Watching it pick up also on the Holston River Bridge, I-40, all that traffic coming in from East Knox County down I-40 right now, passing Strawberry Plains Pike. Bridal season is here. Shop local today at Fountain City Jewelers, located in the heart of Fountain City, right there next to the Littons. I'm Commander Chuck with your on-time traffic.
13: WVLZ weather.
15: It's going to be another hot day with highs in the 90s, heat index values in the low 100s, a northwesterly flow increasing our chances for evening and early overnight storms. 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That's your latest forecast. I'm meteorologist Mike Witcher from the East Tennessee Weather Center, and remember to always get the latest forecast weather updates with the East Tennessee Weather App.
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2: First of all, the bad news. There was a winner last night in the Powerball.
3: Was it me?
2: Oh. That's why I say the bad news, because I don't think it's you, unless you bought your ticket in Illinois. One single ticket sold as the winner. $1.04 billion if you take it over 30 years. Mm. If you don't, the $450.5 million lump sum is what you walk away with, which I thought was interesting because that sounded huge to me. And then I see that it's the eighth biggest jackpot in history. Do you remember what the biggest was?
3: No, one of those was in California?
4: It was over a billion, wasn't it? What?
2: This one's over a billion,
3: right,
2: Woody.
3: It would have to
4: no,
3: be.
4: I mean, but it was like 1.5 or something crazy.
2: No, but those are all over a billion. You would agree, right?
4: Yes.
2: This one over 2 billion.
3: I have no memory of that.
2: November 7th, 2022. So not even 4 years ago. One ticket sold in California. Powerball, $2.04 billion. Also, the second largest, $1.817 billion, Christmas Eve. So, I don't know of what year, but so...
3: Since I didn't win this one, I could still have hope that there's a bigger jackpot out there,
2: there
3: for me.
2: There you go. Way to put a positive spin on it.
4: Are we buying this because Illinois is one of those states where you don't have to identify yourself if you win the lottery?
2: I think most states you don't have to identify yourself,
4: only
2: right?
4: Only 10.
2: Okay. When I say most, I mean a fifth. Let me move forward because this may affect you today. Okay. I don't know if you've ever been driving and all of a sudden the road is just stopped. Everybody's stopped and you're like, what's happened? The road is closed ahead. We had this conversation the other day. I've had it happen at least twice in my life that I can think of. One time on I-85, just south of the Virginia line, headed towards like Durham, North Carolina. The other time, the other end of the country, Highway 101 along the coast, north of Ventura, California. A beautiful drive. However, at night when the highway is 100% stopped, not so good. Mm-hmm. But you always wonder why.
4: Yeah.
3: You figure what's terrible happened. Accident.
2: Yeah.
3: Normally.
2: Often that's what it is. That's not what it was yesterday in our nation's capital, where they closed down major streets for 2 hours.
3: Taylor Swift was coming through.
2: No.
4: Was it a bomb?
2: They thought it was a bomb. Good guess, Woody. The authorities designated as a blue and black electronic device that they later identified more particularly as an electronic sex portable pump.
3: No.
2: Someone had witnessed somebody putting this in a trash can and alerted the authorities. And they were so convinced it was a bomb, they shut down blocks of downtown D.C.,
3: okay, I have so many questions.
2: There was video because, as you know, there's cameras everywhere now, so they were able to zoom in. That was one of the ways that they were able to identify what was going on. And as it says here in the story, quote, eagle-eyed users on social media appeared to recognize the device specifically as the Zolo Blowbot. Quote, with adjustable suction levels and a drying function.
4: Oh,
3: gosh. And this is the portable version, not the at-home version?
2: Yeah, well, you know what? I don't know if there's a, a
3: like
2: tabletop
3: a
2: version or like an old phonograph from back in the 30s.
4: $352.99.
3: Now, look, I know See Something.
2: Oh, I found it for $2.99.
3: Oh,
2: I did
3: nice
2: my
3: deal.
2: Due diligence on this.
3: See Something, Say Something. But I'm just imagining myself going, what do I do? Do I call the police and say, looks like a guy put a bomb in a trash can?
2: I mean, that must happen all the time. And I'm sure if you're in law enforcement, you're aware of this. Calls all the time on weird things like that.
3: AI should be able to identify the Flowbot or whatever you call it.
2: Sorry, Blowbot. B-L-O-W-B-O-T. I think it's a play on robot, but I'm not 100% sure. Zolo is the brand,
3: okay.
2: FYI. So the
3: name.
2: Zolo Blowbot.
4: How many guys recognized it, but were like, I'm not saying it.
3: Right, who speaks up first?
4: That's like, oh, dude, that's a Blowbot. I mean, oh, I don't know. That's not my sort of bag,
2: that's
4: baby.
2: That's the great version with the drying hygienic function on it as well. So I'm just throwing that out there. I feel like that could help, even if you're the one who wants to call, or if you're the one in line behind a bunch of people who are stopped. Maybe this is somehow going to help you get through that. I don't know. It seems unlikely, to be honest with you.
4: You can turn on the built-in erotic sounds for full immersion.
2: All right. Thank you. It's probably enough.
3: Save it for a month.
2: 704-FEZ-3200. Think how many of those you could buy with your $1.04 billion. 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
11: Good morning. Starting to feel it even more so now, down 75, especially coming over Jellicoe Mountain through that northern section of Campbell County. Radar scattered down I-40 this morning out through the Dollywood exit there in Sevier County. As it gets a little bit heavier now, Chapman Highway inbound towards the Henley Street Bridge. 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I'm Commander Chuck with your on-time traffic.
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1: Driving, and all of a sudden, it's just a standstill, and you get more and more angry. You're on your way to work. You can't figure it out. 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

0: I appreciate your theories.
1: Look, these random occurrences, there won't be an exit or anything around, no trucks or nothing, but traffic will be backed up, all the way up. I don't know what's going on. I'm almost convinced the government is paying somebody to just go slow, and they're up there just giggling like hell, just pissing everybody off.
0: That sounds right.
2: Paying people to go slow.
3: What do you do? I drive around our nation's highways causing traffic jams.
0: I mean, it's as plausible almost as anything else, because he's not wrong that you get up there and you're like, there was nothing going on. I don't know why we were stopped.
2: Sometimes it's a diversion because something else is going on. You ever been in a city where a government figure is coming to speak and you accidentally get stopped in some traffic?
0: Yeah.
2: It happens in multiple areas.
0: But usually you can see that if it's happening, right? You're seeing the cavalcade or the whatever, the motorcade of people rolling by.
2: They don't want you to know where they actually are, so they're going to shut down different areas.
3: All it takes is one idiot on their phone slowing down in the passing lane to cause any of this. Right?
0: Well, not a shutdown, though. We're talking about a road essentially shutting
3: down. It starts with just people tapping their brakes, but then somebody else is not paying attention, and maybe there's a minor fender bender, and then it gets cleared, but that takes time.
0: They had to deploy the bomb squad, canine units, etc., to investigate because somebody called in and thought there was, you know, it's the see something, say something, and it took them that long to figure out that it was a, quote, electronic sex portable pump device.
3: Would you know to call somebody if you saw somebody putting something in a trash can? I mean, I know that this is a portable pump device, and I'm sure a lot of people throw them away all the time. I'm unfamiliar.
2: But it must look like a bomb to that person.
3: They were so obvious throwing this thing away that they're like, I should call and say something.
0: Maybe it was the way they threw it away. Maybe they threw it and then sprinted, you know, like, because they didn't want to be identified as being attached to this product. But it looked like they were running because they expected, you know, some sort of detonation at any time. I don't know. I'm just spitballing here. I don't know.
2: I'm still wondering who's just walking around with that and then decides, nah, I don't want to keep this.
0: Well, obviously, it did have a hygienic device as part of it. So it's not just a one user, but maybe they didn't understand. I mean, they could get soiled and you're like, I don't want this anymore.
2: You don't want to leave it in your hotel room for your housekeeping
0: to find. Again, I'm just theorizing.
3: It's a $300 item.
0: Well, maybe you got it secondhand. You found it. I don't know, Woody. I don't know how this works.
2: Like, are they going to find the person who put that in the trash can?
3: I'm sure there's DNA.
0: If you're one of the government employees that is paid to slow down traffic, reveal yourself. 704-FEZ-3200. 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
6: Good morning. Right now, we're seeing heavy traffic coming off that ramp from Western Avenue on to 640 going westbound. It has picked up quite a bit, actually, in the last few minutes on that Solway Bridge, pushing into the Oak Ridge area, coming down I-40 through Sevier County. 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I'm Commander Chuck with your on-time traffic.
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1: I don't know why people say that they feel like people in the media are just trying to make us fearful so that we'll click on things. Because I saw this headline, flesh-eating screw worms feast on humans in Mexico. Oh. And I thought, can that be accurate? And is this just something trying to get me riled up? Yesterday was the story about a sort of antibacterial, or not antibacterial, what's
2: fungus.
1: It was a fungus, but it was
2: medication resistant.
1: Yes, that's the word I'm looking for. And then you read the story and it's like, yes, it tends to be among a very old population, tends to be in, you know, group home situations, and that doesn't make it better, but it also, you're not going to just fall into it walking down the street. Mm-hmm. You know what I mean? And so it's again that thing where they're like, oh, we get everybody fearful, and then they're going to want to read the thing. We'd heard about, and I'll be honest, I'd never heard of a screw worm until about 6 months ago when they said that it was infecting potential cattle, right? That was the big thing, livestock. But this headline was flesh-eating screw worms feast. Feast is how it's labeled. Yeah. Feast on humans in Mexico, where 500 cases have been reported. It does say 6 deaths were reported as well.
3: Yeah. And this one's different because the screw worm, like when you think of a fly laying its eggs and the maggots coming out, those typically eat dead flesh. The screw worms are the opposite of that. They only eat things that are still alive, and that's part of the reason that you need to be worried about
2: stuff.
3: Well,
2: that's horrific.
3: Yes.
1: But need to be worried is how you just said it. I'm not sure that's accurate.
3: Yeah, you do need to be worried, because what happened was we used to have a whole organization dedicated to eradicating this particular pest. And we got rid of that. And what happens when you get rid of an organization that gets rid of a pest?
1: Nothing. You save money, move forward.
3: It comes back. Because it was eradicated from even from Mexico like 20 years ago.
1: Well, and then slowly, that's good.
3: Slowly people are like, do we need to be spending this money? It's not just us. It's other countries too. And they're like, yeah, you need to be doing that because you're protecting us and we're protecting them below us. And people started to let the ball drop. And now we have people dying of screw worm.
2: How does it get you? Just it's being transferred. It's outside somewhere.
3: You have to have like an open wound and a fly lays its eggs there.
1: Yeah, good morning. Hope you're in the middle of breakfast.
3: Well, and the sad part is I saw that a couple of things, and you go, who's walking around with an open wound? Children. And there was a couple of kids who sadly have passed away because of this. Because kid falls down and skins his knee, and then he's walking around with
2: parents
3: that.
2: Parents are like, whatever.
3: Right.
1: Well, Chelsea, if this is going to happen to anybody, it's you. And it's not just because you have kids, but we know your home is sort of an incubator for odd pests?
2: Just because we had a tick season.
1: Is it
3: multiple
1: over?
3: Ticks.
1: Are you suggesting that ticks are behind you, pardon the expression?
2: I'm hoping. It hasn't been as prevalent lately. Although everything in the news I see is still like, ticks are worse than ever.
1: Let's not forget you had a baby carrot in your bathtub drain. So I figure once that happens, right, you're getting
2: screw worms next. Okay.
1: That's the first sign that something's coming, right?
3: That's
1: and then
3: right.
1: They found rocks in your drain. Mm-hmm. That's sign number two of screw worm infestation. They bring baby carrots and rocks. Everybody knows that.
3: Mm-hmm.
1: Plus, it's just a fun phrase to call somebody. Hey, what's up, screw worm?
2: It
1: should be.
2: It would be a slam.
1: Mm-hmm.
2: Those things look creepy.
1: Okay, well, tell us how they look when you see them in person, Chelsea.
2: Why do you wish horrible things on me?
1: I don't wish it. I'm not wishing it. That's not the right word.
3: He's telling you to be prepared.
1: I'm just being whatever that word is that is careful and, prepared.
3: Well said.
1: It's been a long week. Right. It's been a short week. Sometimes those are worse.
2: Yes.
1: So listen, I'll put this out there, but my bottom line on this is I feel like as an average person, this is not something that you need to be concerned about.
3: The worst part about this is I found the story you're talking about, flesh-eating screwworm feast on humans, and the first ad is for Chipotle. I don't know why that is.
2: Why are you throwing them under the bus?
3: Because it's the first ad, and I'm like, they don't want to be associated with this.
1: I feel like that's not relevant or pertinent necessarily.
3: Is it?
1: Okay, well, now you're suggesting it is. Now that's on you. That's not on them. I think we all understand how ads work.
2: Right, don't play. blame them. It's
1: the gallbladder. It's not fully gone. Look, there's still the remnants of the gallbladder, and that's Woody's commentary.
3: I just report the facts.
1: Right. I see what you're doing there.
2: I've learned things about screwworms that I don't even think I want to share on the radio.
1: Congratulations. You're going to need it.
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1: Listen, you may be new to the show. You don't know the story. There was a time when Woody was a bailiff in one of the many situations where we'd been let go from a job and we all had to get different jobs for a while. Woody was a bailiff. And I'll be honest, I'm not well versed in how the law works. But did everybody notice that yesterday there were all these headlines about Nick Reiner, Rob Reiner's son? And the headlines say Nick Reiner indicted for murdering his parents. And I'm sure there's a very logical explanation to why this is a headline now. But to me, reading that at a glance, I thought, was there a moment where we weren't sure that he was the guy that did it? Like, I don't understand how that works. And Woody, you don't probably need to describe it because I'm sure you will with that look on your face. I just thought it was funny. Like, yeah, pretty sure we all knew that Nick Reiner killed his parents like a year ago or whenever it happened.
2: Yeah, but this was something I think that was just unsealed this week, right? This wasn't something that they just decided. Like, they were waiting around like, maybe should we charge him or should we not?
1: Well, yeah, and again, I don't understand how it works, but every news outlet ran it as like this big breaking story. And I guess it is. I just thought, yes, we know this.
3: Well, this moving move in, this, it, in that same path.
1: Let's move forward on this.
3: If you decide somebody else did it, then break in with the news on that.
1: Right. We've decided this was all a mistake. That's a headline.
2: It was Richard Simmons.
1: To say that, like, we're going to go ahead and try this guy. Yes. I'm like, okay, was there a point where you thought you might not?
2: Well, it all comes down to the degree what they were going to charge him with. And then there was some question if he was going to have some sort of insanity plea where he was like, I wasn't in my right mind. And all of these things come into play when it comes to a high profile case.
1: Yeah, I get it. And I know it must make sense on some level. I'm just telling you, from dumb guy seeing headline, you're like, that seems like the most obvious headline I've ever seen in my life. That sort of thing.
2: Right.
1: To Chelsea's point, it would be a headline if they were like, he wasn't even there, or he doesn't even know his parents, or, you know, any number of things. By the way, it says it also, the indictment has aggravated circumstances, quote, involving great violence, great bodily harm, the threat of great bodily harm, and other acts disclosing a high degree of cruelty and viciousness.
3: That's awful.
1: It's all awful. We've all heard the story about him killing his parents, but it's interesting to me that it can be great bodily harm and then also the threat of great bodily harm.
3: Right,
1: I don't quite understand what means, once you've done the great bodily harm, you've gone beyond the threat.
2: So when it comes to lawsuits, right, there are certain bars that they have to clear in order to get a conviction, and you have a lower bar during the threat. So let's say they don't prove to a jury that he intended to kill them, but he intended to harm them. They throw that on there so at least they can get the conviction and the guy's behind bars.
3: That sounds like it might make sense.
1: I don't know.
2: It happens all the time.
1: But I feel like
2: go get arrested.
1: Once you've got one, you've got the other. Like, once you've gone past the threat, then
3: the threat
1: is irrelevant.
3: When it comes to a conviction, if they can't prove that you actually committed the bodily harm,
1: they could get him on the threat of the bodily harm.
2: Exactly.
1: I don't like
2: it. It's a lower bar to clear.
1: Yeah, I'm not saying you're wrong, although you may be, but that's dumb. That's just, why do we do it that way?
2: Have you been a part of the legal system?
1: Not a lot, thank God.
2: It doesn't make much sense.
1: I mean, I still haven't killed anybody yet, but, you know, I've still got my options open.
2: Day ain't over.
1: 704-FEZ-3200 talkback button. So hopefully you saw that yesterday and weren't jarred by the idea that the indictment has happened.
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9: It's going to be another hot day with highs in the 90s, heat index values in the low 100s, a northwesterly flow, increasing our chances for evening and early overnight storms. 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That's your latest forecast. I'm meteorologist Mike Witcher from the East Tennessee Weather Center, and remember to always get the latest forecast weather updates with the East Tennessee Weather App.
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10: Good morning, T-Dot's wrapping up a couple of accidents. Right now, we're seeing that steady flow of traffic coming out of Campbell County down I-75, passing that Caribou exit. Already crowded certain sections of Broadway on that ramp onto 640. That's only going to increase here in the next few minutes on 640 coming past Western Avenue. Sweet Leaf, they have a location in Knoxville and Alcoa. 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I'm Commander Chuck. You're on time traffic.
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1: When you think about the biggest questions that we face as a society, I mean, it's like, what's the meaning of life? Followed immediately by, how many times do you use a towel before washing it? Those are pretty much the two biggest questions as humans that we face. I'm going to focus on the second one, because this came up in my house the other day, and then I realized when I did a little internet search that there was just a recent study released on how often people are washing their bath towels. What's the correct answer, Chelsea? How many uses before you throw that bad boy into the washer?
2: Okay, I'll play along, even though I feel like there are other factors. Two.
1: Woody?
3: You're supposed to wash them?
1: Chelsea has nibbled on the
3: Cool
1: most popular
3: Beans is saying
1: answer.
3: One use and then wash it. Stop it.
2: I wanted to say 3 to 4, but I backed
1: honestly,
2: it down.
1: The answer given by the bulk of Americans is 2 to 3 times that you use a bath towel before washing it.
3: Are you not cleaning yourself in the shower? In other words, you're using the towel to wipe dirt off?
2: It's more about how it's drying in my house.
3: That I can understand. That's a different question where you're like, oh, this smells moldy.
1: Cool Beans, how many towels do you have? Because, I mean, either that or you're just, it's laundry every day. I just don't, I mean, I know you live alone, save for the few dead bugs in your garage and the Golden Girls on TV. But I don't know that you could get away with that with a family of
3: more than two.
1: Four. Yeah, or two. Good point, Woody.
2: Yeah, it's too much.
1: I mean, can't hide radio money, Cool Beans. That's a lot of toweling.
3: You go over to her house and there's nothing but towels hanging everywhere.
1: By the way, the study says 13% of America is like Cool Beans and that one wash is the correct answer. One bathe, one dry, boom, you're back in the laundry.
2: I just wait until it starts to smell funny, usually. Right?
1: Smell test is the thing. Yeah, I'd say that's probably accurate. And maybe it smells funny for different people at different times based on some other things that I may not want to know the answer
2: to. Right, and then we just recycle them out.
1: It'd be interesting to know if that's, you know, have you ever thought about that? Because I don't think I count, but you're right. You kind of go, man, I'm drying my face and this towel smells a little weird.
2: Time to wash it.
1: But I wonder if that's always the same number of uses or if it varies based on something else.
3: It's got to vary. Time of year.
2: Time of year. How wet was it to begin with?
1: Time of year.
3: Yeah, because think about it. Let's say in the summer, when it's hotter, your AC is running. It's going to dry your house out more. And so the chances that your towel maintains that moisture is a lot less. Whereas I think, let's say in the fall, when your AC unit is not running constantly inside your house, that moisture has to naturally evaporate.
1: That's an interesting theory that you sound so confident about, and I feel like it's 80% BS, but it could be true. I don't know.
2: Well, there are the rise of disposable towels nowadays, and I that's why I think more people are doing a one and done.
1: All right, stand by. Cool Beans just said she brings a towel with her when she goes on vacation.
2: Yeah, I remember that.
1: All right, stand by. We're going to have to... You're always welcome, by the way. Love your opinion. 704-FEZ-3200. 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We'll get Cool Beans in here next.
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7: Good morning. Heavy your traffic volume in the last few minutes out here. Certain sections of Kingston Pike, especially trying to get through the Bearden area. It's only going to pick up even more in the next 15, 20 minutes. Southbound 75 coming over that northern section of Campbell County down into Anderson County. It's busier than it was 15, 20 minutes ago there at the Holston River Bridge, I-40, especially coming westbound. Hey, Sweet Leaf has two locations. Be sure to check out the Willie Nelson Remedies today. They have the largest selection of Tennessee-compliant THC vapes, gummies, and drinks. That's Sweet Leaf. I'm Commander Chuck. You're on time traffic.

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1: I'm being told this has come up on the show before, and I don't know how I didn't remember this, but the fact that Cool Beans, when she travels, takes her own towel with her. Is that correct, Cool Beans?
2: Yeah, but it's not a towel for use. It's a towel for use, but it's just in case towel.
3: It's an emergency towel, right?
2: Yeah. Just in case.
1: Just in case what?
4: You show up to the hotel room and there's no towels?
2: And there's no towels.
4: You know, you can pick up the phone and call the front desk.
2: Yep. Or maybe I just don't have time. Maybe. I spill something. I don't have enough towels right there and I just grab it. I mean, anything can happen. You just have it just in case. It's a just in case towel.
1: All right. I feel like somebody who would bring an emergency towel on a trip that's not involving the beach or something like that. You're talking about like you're going to
4: Vegas,
1: Ann Arbor to see Justin Timberlake. You're bringing a towel.
2: Just in case.
1: What else do you bring as a just in case? Are there other things? I feel like somebody else who would bring a towel would bring other things.
2: I bring a towel and a washcloth, which that's a whole nother subject I don't even want to get into.
1: Really? Do I not want you to get into it? Because I feel like I want you to.
2: Because I feel like out of the four people in this room, I'm the only one that uses a washcloth.
1: Wow. I don't know what that was, but I feel like that was a slam.
3: Yeah, okay. Is this an emergency washcloth?
1: By the way, you're right. Okay. I haven't used a washcloth on myself since I was a child, probably, or ever, really, I don't think.
3: I don't love washcloths.
1: Okay, well, so maybe she was right then?
3: But the slam was unnecessary because we're not dirty.
1: I feel like there is an implication that we're not clean.
3: Right. Yeah. If you don't use that, you're not clean.
2: I didn't say that.
1: Yeah, well.
3: Your face said it.
2: Okay.
3: Look, I'm not throwing stones. My face says a lot of things too, okay?
1: By the way, this all came up because there was a new study that was saying that 2 to 3 times is how many times somebody typically washes or uses like a bath towel before they wash it. Mm-hmm. And Cool Beans was like, hell no. One time.
4: Probably in the 10 region.
2: Ooh.
4: What do you mean, like, ooh? If you clean yourself in the shower, your towel's not going to get dirty. You're fine.
1: Every time I do laundry, there's a sniff test. Yeah. It starts to become an aroma.
2: My thing is, shouldn't you sniff the towel before you get into the shower? So, because if it's smelling, then you don't want to take a shower and then wipe your body off and it's smelling.
1: Correct.
4: The answer is yes.
2: But you don't.
3: Well, what are you saying? His towels don't smell.
4: No, I'm saying I'm not going to brag, but I have more than one towel. So if it smells bad, I can go get another
3: towel.
4: Right,
3: but how are you getting 10 uses out of it is what we're questioning.
4: I clean my body properly without a washcloth.
3: Sorry I asked.
1: I don't believe
2: you
1: that.
2: You do not clean your body properly.
4: Smell this.
3: But you know they make all kinds of disposable towels these days for people who don't want to...
4: What's a disposable towel?
1: Can't hide radio money. A disposable bath towel?
3: Yes.
2: Yes.
3: I actually... Cool Beans, last time we talked about this, you can get disposable sheets if you want to make your own bed at a hotel or wherever you're going. I got some disposable towels for my last trip because we were doing these excursions and I didn't want to pack one of my home towels in my carry-on, too much space. So these are like, and
2: towels
3: they're not
2: that
3: expensive.
2: Not that big.
1: A bath towel, a regular one, is pretty bulky.
3: If you got hiking shoes in a carry-on and a giant bath towel, that's a lot of space, Cool Beans. Don't question me. So these are like vacuum sealed, very thin. So I used it and it was useful for that.
1: But it's a full-size towel.
3: Mm-hmm. And you could use it again. It doesn't just like, you don't set it on fire. It doesn't just...
1: I want the one you set on fire.
2: Yeah.
3: It just disintegrates immediately.
1: Woody's towels just actually ignite on their own.
4: They just disintegrate
1: after the 10th.

0: They evaporate.
1: I bought some disposable face towels.
2: Those are really popular now.
1: You know, you clean your face with. Mm-hmm. But the funny thing is, I bought them because I really wanted to try them. And then I put them in a bag. And I don't know what I did with the bag. So I haven't used it yet.
3: She's going off the deep end. Stand by.
4: Cool Beans would bring her own toilet with her on vacation if she could.
3: Yeah, solid point. I feel
1: bring
3: like
1: my
3: that.
1: What?
3: Your toilet. Own toilet.
1: Well, I would. Yeah,
3: if
1: I would.
3: Could,
2: I think a lot of people would.
0: I mean, that's Kim Jong Un does that.
2: Didn't Prince Charles do that?
1: Oh, yeah.
2: That was a toilet seat.
1: Toilet seat. Yeah.
2: They make those covers too.
1: Yeah.
2: You told me
1: last time. Yeah.
3: Do you bring toilet seat covers with you when you travel?
1: No, I have to make my own.
3: I'm sorry, you have to make your own. What does that mean?
0: She's got paper mache.
1: You just, like, oh my gosh, do you guys not know? You just line the toilet with toilet paper.
3: Oh, I see. Okay, I thought you were like using macaroni or something. Macrame.
2: I'm going to have a bake sale. We're going to get you some disposable.
3: It's like one of those old school seats that you are things that you put on your seat of your car that keeps it from getting hot.
0: The little beads.
3: Yeah, like
0: beads.
3: The beaded thing. Cool Beans rolling that out for the toilet seat. And one for every day. She's like, just like her towel. Mm-hmm. It's a one user.
0: Taxi driver.
3: She's got more beads at home than in the rest of the country. All right, welcome at 704-FEZ-3200. Talk back button. There's more to be had on this.
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7: Good morning. We still see a little bit of volume coming off that ramp from Western Avenue on to 640 westbound. TDOT's wrapping up a couple of accidents out here as it gets a little bit heavier down I-75 coming out of Campbell County, passing that Caribou exit. We have seen radar out here this morning earlier on I-40 out through parts of Sevier County. 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I'm Commander Chuck. You're on time traffic.
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1: I thought what would be just a normal question, like, hey, let's find out how many times you use a towel in your showering before you end up switching it out. And then it ended up leading to Cool Beans talking about traveling with a towel when she goes anywhere, you know, just in case. And also what you do with the toilet and covering it.
2: Oh my God, y'all just brought the bane of my existence. The people that line the toilet seats with toilet paper or whatever, I loathe them. I'm sorry, Cool Beans. You're probably cleaner than most, and you actually take care of that and throw it away or flush it down the toilet. But 9 times out of 10 at my job, they just leave it on there, or they clog the toilet. First of all, just sit that hiney on the bare freaking toilet seat.
3: That's a man who has been scarred by a Texas dinner jacket.
1: I love that passion about bare toilet seats.
2: First of all, just sit that hiney on the bare freaking toilet seat.
1: Amen, my brother. Yeah, I'm not sure about that either. That has nothing to do with towels, although we did say, because Cool Beans said she makes her own toilet seat cover, which she just meant lines it with toilet paper, but I thought she was out there like macrameing something.
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1: Exactly. Amen. Amen, my friend.
5: So I take 2 showers a day, one in the morning and one at night when I get home from work, and I get about a week out of one towel. As long as you hang it up, spread it out, and dry it correctly, no smell will render out of this towel until about a week. And then you just wash it or get another one. So I don't know why Cool Beans is doing laundry every day for one towel, one use. That just seems very wasteful, Cool Beans. Shame on you.
1: Well, a clarification, I don't think she's necessarily doing one towel a day in terms of laundry. She's just saying she switches them out after each shower.
6: It's a flex. Rich people like to flex on us.
1: She may have 100 towels for all we know. So I don't know how often she's doing laundry.
3: She's got a big washer.
1: You just walk in her house and you're like, whoa, you can't get in because there's just stacks of towels everywhere. And toilet seat covers.
7: Good morning. Call is Jason calling from Fayetteville. Hey, speaking of using towels to dry off, when I was in the Air Force back here at Pope Air Force Base, I had a supervisor, Cecil B. He said he didn't use a towel to dry off. He had a fan or two that he would just aim at him and just kind of blow dry himself off with fans. So we were like, what? And then we had the image of him standing there naked with fans on his body. Good times.
1: That is good times.
6: Just doing the big spread eagle right there.
1: That's similar to the conversation we had yesterday. I don't know how we got to this again, but the sign in the YMCA that said, please don't dry your genitals with the dryers. Mm-hmm. We're back to that again. I didn't realize there were so many people who were non-towel users and
3: there's
1: just
3: so
1: going
3: many.
1: With the dryer.
3: There's not so many.
1: One is so many to me. I got to be honest.
6: One is
1: enough. I'm surprised by that. 704-FEZ-3200 talk back button on the iHeartRadio app available to you as well.
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1: Just going to play this call out of context.
2: Macrame toilet seats, towels for every day of the week, disposable bed sheets. Tell me you got radio money without telling me you got radio money.
1: I always like that just out of context in case you're just joining us. I will say two of those three things Cool Beans has, and that's how it came up. I'll let you figure out which are the two that she has. Speaking of radio money, I don't know if you saw, but I know a lot of people bought tickets. There was a Powerball winner. Somebody won the jackpot, and it was a single ticket that was sold in the state of Illinois. And so if you are going to get the 30-year payout, it is a $1.04 billion jackpot, which is only the eighth highest in history. Just about 4 years ago, there was a single ticket winner in California for a $2.04 billion jackpot. And somehow I didn't have any memory of that. If you take the lump sum, by the way, in this one, it's a $450 million lump before you pay your taxes on that. So isn't that interesting? I still feel like they're mischaracterizing the jackpots on these things because it's not even close to $1.04 billion unless you take the 30-year payout. So you get a $450 lump sum. I mean, who can survive on that? And then you pay your... what is it, 40% taxes, maybe something like that? So you're probably getting $240. Now, granted, you want to give me $240 million. I'm happy with that. But that is not a $1.04 billion jackpot.
3: I mean, you're still going to go to work.
1: Right. I mean, I can barely make ends meet on $240 million.
4: We should write our congressman.
1: Right. I just want them to change how they phrase it. That's it. Because the jackpot amount is just misleading. And take the tax part out of it. The $450 pre-tax as a lump sum is nowhere near $1.04 billion. So just express it differently. That's all I'm asking. I don't know why, but I want accuracy in my Powerball lotto winnings.
3: Right. How did they choose 30 years? Why didn't they say, if you invested it for 1,000 years, it's $1 trillion? It's saying the same thing.
1: Kind of is. It kind of is, yeah. Speaking of money, and I assume we're allowed to talk about this, Chelsea just revealed something that her husband, Frank from Maine, did last night.
3: Investment?
1: No, I can't legitimately call it an investment, but it does involve money and money at nearly midnight and what it was that money was used for. So stand by. We'll get to that. And maybe you've had a spouse spend some money late at night on something that you were surprised about, because that's the gist of it. We'll get to that next.
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4: It's going to be another hot day with highs in the 90s. Heat index values in the low 100s. A northwesterly flow increasing our chances for evening and early overnight storms. 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That's your latest forecast. I'm meteorologist Mike Witcher from the East Tennessee Weather Center. And remember to always get the latest forecast weather updates with the East Tennessee Weather app.
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13: Good morning. Still building Alcoa Highway northbound, coming up past the airport. A couple of accidents being cleared up here in West Knoxville. It's busy on Pittsylvania Parkway over I-40. A lot more volume in the next few minutes on that Solway Bridge trying to push into the Oak Ridge area. Hey, if you're having transmission problems with your vehicle, it's okay. Let them check it out at AMCO Transmissions today, 8844 Kingston Pike. These guys are absolutely the best. That's AMCO Transmissions. I'm Commander Chuck. You're on time traffic.
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1: So Chelsea was just sharing with us off the air an email that she received. And if you're okay with it, Chelsea, I'll let you describe it from here.
2: Yeah, that's all in good fun. I check my email every single morning and I see one from Amazon that says, expected tomorrow, 3 snack food items. And I'm like, what? I don't know what this is. You know, just checking my bases and
1: making
2: all that.
1: Sure you mm-hmm. haven't been hacked or whatever
2: right.
1: the case is.
2: So I look at it, and at 11:31 last night, my husband ordered $50 worth of snacks, apparently, including a 24-pack of Slim Jims, a 40-count of small bags of chips, and 40 Rice Krispie treats.
1: Hell yeah.
2: And I'm looking at this, I'm like, I know he's going to say it's for the kids, but they're not even going to eat all of this. So I'm in my mind, I'm like, how high were you? Like, I went to bed at 9.
3: When you said Rice Krispie treats, I'm like, somebody's
2: like, what was going on? Okay. It was about 9 o'clock. Hard Knocks was on. I go to bed, and apparently a couple hours later,
3: the edible kicked in, and he was like,
1: yeah, but
2: snacks.
1: I mean, when you're ordering snacks and you're high like that, you're having somebody deliver it right then,
2: Instacart
1: right?
2: You're
1: doing,
2: or something.
1: Yeah, you're doing one of those things. Mm-hmm.
3: We're talking
1: Taco
3: about
1: Taco Bell delivery.
3: But we're talking about Frank, right? Remember when he got really hammered, he almost signed up to drive for Uber.
1: So maybe this is a mistake.
3: He, like me, not big on details. And so he's like, as long as I get snacks, I don't care if it's here in 5 minutes or tomorrow morning.
1: Well, maybe he thought it was for an immediate delivery and mistakenly had it for today now.
3: Mm-hmm. Honey, what's our insurance? I need some snacks.
2: Waited up all night. But now I'm wondering, like,
1: is that a normal thing for you guys? Do you typically order your snack food items through Amazon?
2: No, almost never.
1: Okay.
2: So usually we're, you know, a BOGO deal at the grocery store. But like these, we've had these Rice Krispie treats before. They're fine, but I know that just the kids won't eat them. So I'm thinking, can I return food? Should I? Because last time I tried to return something, it was a huge debacle. Had to get on the phone with an actual person.
1: So these are through Amazon? I forget how to return. It's weird. I think last time I returned something for Amazon, it was like, take it to Kohl's. And there's a guy in the back, and you're like, okay,
2: well,
1: I guess I'll give this to you.
3: Well, if it's... I take it to Whole Foods. That's the closest place to us. And I'm sure if you get in within 500 yards of a Whole Foods with a Slim Jim, that you get arrested or something happens.
2: Last time I tried it, some of them gave me options, and one was like, print your label at home. And I thought of you, Wilcox, because, you know, I would have to go to the library to print that.
1: No printer for Chelsea.
2: So, like, UPS was an option for one. So that was pretty easy. But then there was another return where it was one specific Rent-A-Center. And I went there, and they have a sign up like, we're not taking returns. And I tried again 5 days later.
1: At the Rent-A-Center?
2: At the Rent-A-Center.
1: Such random places that they have to partner with.
2: Right. I tried twice, and then they have a bigger sign. We're not doing returns. I'm like, what am I supposed to do? And the guy's like, go somewhere else. I'm like, this is the only option. So I had to get on the phone with a person who I was like, tell somebody to stop listing that place as a return option because they're not taking them. And he gave me a $5 credit. So that was nice.
1: I don't know if you can return food that you've ordered from Amazon because I never tried to do that.
2: Yeah,
3: as long as it's not open
2: or something.
1: I guess. Yeah. I don't know. I just think it's funny for you to walk in with a box of Rice Krispies and be like, or Rice Krispie treats and be like, I got to return these. They don't fit.
2: Is it even going to get returned, or are they just going to, you know, put them in the back in the snack pile?
1: Yes. Right. They just have a rat that lives under the desk, and he's like, sweet, another one of them Rice Krispie treat boxes. The funniest thing is now with returns, are you familiar with this Happy Returns? It's a new thing that some companies are using.
2: It's
3: Happy Returns?
1: Like, you buy something, you don't want to use it. Instead of boxing it up and putting a label on it and then taking it to the post office or UPS store or whatever, you just show up with the item unwrapped. And lots of different places will take it, like a UPS store or whatever. And like, so if I buy a hat and I go in and I don't like it for whatever reason, I just walk in hat in hand and just hand it to a person.
2: It makes me too uncomfortable.
1: It's very funny to me.
3: I imagine you doing
1: the same with your Rice Krispie treats.
3: Dude, the guy just walked in here and handed me a hat.
1: Well, they give you a QR code.
3: Oh.
1: So, I mean, there is something else that goes with it, but it's not wrapped. It's not in a bag. There's no receipt.
2: I have no
1: confidence. Just walk in and hand this guy a hat. Mm-hmm. And then they give you a receipt back. So I have confidence.
2: Maybe.
1: It's just a funny transaction. Like, if you bought underwear, you'd just go in and hand them underwear. Like, no box, no wrapping, Just here's a pair of underwear.
3: If you work at a UPS store, what's the most embarrassing thing somebody has
2: walked in with? Yeah,
1: it's got to be fun because then they then end up boxing it. Apparently, that's the extra service that you get. So somebody's going to box your Rice Krispie treat, which sounds like a euphemism for something. 704 Fez 3200 talk back button available to you as well. If your significant other was ordering snack food items at midnight for next day delivery. We'd love to hear from you.
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1: Good morning, T-Dot. Still trying to untangle a couple of accidents out here. Still remains busy. Trying to get through downtown on 40 East and West here at 275 Western Avenue. It continues to build on that Solway Bridge. All that traffic this time of the morning pushing into the Oak Ridge area headed towards Illinois Avenue. Hey, if you're having transmission problems, it's okay. Let them check it out today at AMCO Transmissions located in North Knoxville. I'm Commander Chuck with your on-time traffic.
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1: Working through it, we had a situation this morning. Chelsea got an email from Amazon, and it said that someone in her home at 11:31 p.m. last night had ordered $50 of snack food that included Slim Jims, Rice Krispie Treats, and potato chips. It sounds like someone was high and was like, I got to get that stuff. And yet, it was ordered for next day delivery. Mm-hmm. As Woody pointed out, we've heard some stories over the years about Chelsea's husband, Frank from Maine, from occasionally making mistakes when ordering things online, including an Uber, where he ended up actually applying to become a driver instead of actually getting a ride one night when they needed a ride home. So there have been mistakes made. So who knows? Maybe he intended to have them all delivered right then and just made a mistake. Fat fingered it, as mm-hmm. we say. Somebody sending a note saying they're concerned that potentially he's doing Ambien, which night ordering of Rice Krispie Treats, very common on Ambien. That's only by, you know, that's hearsay. That's not on the label, but that's my experience.
2: I don't think that there's any secret Ambien going on, but I mean, he may be having some kind of gummies that I don't know about after I go to bed.
1: Well, if you have enough IPAs, it essentially is Ambien.
2: Right. You're like, I'm going to get ahead of this.
1: Depending on how you handle it. Right. So there's that. And then you mentioned you thought you were going to have to return at least some of it. And I don't even

0: I want to keep it. It doesn't sound like that's what happened there.
1: I don't know.
0: And I love, by the way, that you're still doing the gumballs in the machine at work. Like, who still has a gumball machine at work? I love that.
1: That's a good point.
2: I'm super, right?
0: You know what I mean?
2: Super jealous.
0: Yeah, I think there are kids of a certain age who may not even be familiar with that. You know what I mean? Mm-hmm. Like, there used to be, in some places, you'd go into a business and there'd be like three standalone little machines that you put a quarter in, and some of them would give you peanuts. Some of them would give you gumballs, and then I think the other one maybe gave you Ambien. I can't remember what it was.
2: It gave you herpes.
0: No, they all give you herpes.
2: That's true. That's true. I'm sorry.
1: I usually got mine in the grocery store, the gumballs and the herpes.
0: Oh, look at me. I go to the grocery store to get my herpes. Where do you go? Whole Foods?
2: That's right. I got Whole Foods herpes.
0: Wegmans, huh? Fancy pants herpes over there. Is this anger?
1: No.
0: Or does Frank need a hand slap? Do we need an intervention?
1: No.
0: Have you already reached out?
1: No, I have not. I mean, it's not that big of a deal.
0: Should we get him on the phone?
1: Probably not. I don't think it would be that interesting.
2: He's not going to remember any of it.
0: Well, maybe that's fun, though. I don't know.
1: Look, at least he didn't wake me up to ask me or to tell me, because then I would have been irritated.
0: Right.
1: So he just had to let this one ride out.
2: You think I should get the 40-pack or the 80-pack?
1: Right. He would normally ask me about quantity and whatnot.
0: That is true. He does often wake you up for questions. Mm-hmm. How do I hit submit on this thing? What does submit mean?
1: You can do that at least.
2: Does that mean I just give my will to this machine?
0: Submit. I see what you're doing. Yeah. 704-FEZ-3200. Talkback button available. If you've encountered such things, your advice more than welcome.
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5: Good morning, T-Dot. Still trying to untangle a couple of accidents out here. Still remains busy. Trying to get through downtown on 40 East and West here at 275 Western Avenue. It continues to build on that Solway Bridge. All that traffic this time of the morning pushing into the Oak Ridge area, headed towards Illinois Avenue. Hey, if you're having transmission problems, it's okay. Let them check it out today at AMCO Transmissions, located in North Knoxville. I'm Commander Chuck with your on-time traffic.
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1: Always appreciate your calls, even if you have no idea what you're talking about.
2: I got no idea what you beanbags are talking about today, because we just dropped my youngest off for her first day of kindergarten, a staggered start, and it's him and Chelsea had posted something really sweet about her kid the other day, and I'm just, I'm a mess, and I feel like I'm not upset right now, but I was. So I appreciate y'all. I especially appreciate Chelsea.
1: It's a lot right now. We heard from the guy yesterday who was teary, dropping his first off at college, going to Chapel Hill. And so there's a lot of people doing that right now. I think we should take, and we've all been through it. My kids are now out of that phase, other than the college part, which I will be moving my daughter in Saturday. But let's remember that you should make sure you know what school you're going to, which sounds really,
3: college.
1: It sounds really dumb and obvious, but Chelsea, correct me if I'm wrong, at one point years ago you encountered a man who had brought his kid to the wrong school. Yay?
4: Yes, that was just in the past couple years.
1: So it sounds like a Nate Bargatze joke, because if you saw his movie, he makes that joke in the movie, but it does really happen, apparently.
4: It did. I happened to be parked behind this man in a carpool line, and depending on where you are, you will get stuck in said carpool line, can't move. And so I saw him having a problem and spoke with him, managed to help him get out, and he's like, that's when he was like, yeah, I'm at the wrong school. I'm like, well, now you shouldn't have told me that, because now I got to talk about it.
1: At least he knew it. So at some point, I guess the kid must have said, like, this isn't my school.
4: I don't know how we figured it out. I was trying to help the man first, you know.
1: But the other thing is, other than knowing what school you're going to, is what is your kid wearing? And this has come up for Chelsea in the past.
4: Yes, because I have a kid who refuses to wear pants. Only shorts. It's not like he's just completely nothing.
1: Right. Ducking it. He's just wearing shorts.
4: There was a cold day in the winter. Got a call from the school nurse who's like, hey, is he going to be okay? So that was a whole thing. But that was when it was cold. Now, last week, some school districts are already back. We have a friend who got a call from the school also about what his kid was wearing. But this time it was the opposite. Sweatpants, hoodie, and the school called and was like, is she going to be too hot? That was their concern.
1: Well, now...
4: And not a tiny kid. Like, this is, you know...
1: Kid?
4: No, this is like 10, 11 years old. So
1: Can you not take a sweatshirt off? I mean, I guess it would then matter what was underneath.
5: And you have to ask?
4: Yeah, I mean, it's a brand new teacher, right?
1: As an administrator, I'm not sure you can approach a fifth grade girl and be like, hey, take your sweatshirt off. Or you can't be like, hey, what do you got going on under there?
4: There's no real good way to do it,
3: Let
4: right?
3: me feel that you have a t-shirt on under that.
1: No, let me feel under your sweatshirt. Nope, you can't do any. Those are all out.
4: Right. So that seems like
1: then maybe calling the parents. I mean, I guess you could ask.
4: Like,
1: but
4: do
1: even
4: you want to bring something, I guess, would be the question. Do you want to bring something in?
3: But it was a sweatshirt. She's not like in a down parka.
4: Right. I think indoors you'd be okay. I don't know if it gets too hot. Do kids do things outside when it's so hot? I don't know. But it seemed like a solvable problem. Like,
1: correct.
4: I feel like you get a lot more calls from school for things that maybe could have been a note sent home.
1: Oh, well, agree. I've never heard of them being too concerned that your kid is going to be too warm.
4: Right. So just put that on your list of things to check.
1: When you said it was the opposite of Riv, I thought you meant she was wearing too many pairs of pants. Like, there's a max number. Like, he's wearing no pants and she's wearing like 8 pairs of pants.
3: We're keeping the average perfect.
4: No, not that specific. But
1: like, you're going to have to take off 7 of those pants
4: right
1: now.
4: Okay, you can't say that either.
1: Right. Like, you are in a tough situation with the way we are around these things now.
4: Mm-hmm.
1: So maybe calling the parents is just the easiest option.
4: Hey, sorry, you're going to have to come here and take off these pants.
3: I have to give you detention for not taking off your pants.
1: Yeah, none of these work.
4: No.
1: And you can't call home and say, I needed to come and take your kid's pants off. Mm-hmm. That doesn't work either. It still sounds like you're soliciting or something.
3: Mrs. Smith, I'm having a hard time getting your child's pants off. Could you come down to the school?
4: After our debacle over the shorts in the winter, I was like, look, we'll just keep emergency clothes at the school in case he gets cold or something, right? So now maybe you just need to leave a shirt and some shorts there, whatever, to avoid getting those calls.
1: But as a new, you know, he's talking about dropping a kid off at kindergarten. These are things that you might not ever think of. I wouldn't. So it is helpful to understand that that could happen. Mm-hmm. And your normal reaction would be like, I told her not to wear it, but whatever, right. She'll sweat and she'll learn her lesson. That's a natural reaction and probably a right one.
4: Mm-hmm. But
1: they may not allow that. That's the problem.
3: Your kid died of heat stroke, but he's learned a valuable lesson.
1: I wasn't allowed to take the sweatshirt off for lawsuit reasons. Mm-hmm. 704-FEZ-3200. Have you encountered any of that already or in the past? Also, if you're streaming us on the iHeartRadio app, just hit the talk back button.
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1: Lots of people taking kids to school, whether they're kindergartners or college age. Woody got out of his, by the way. His kids moved back yesterday, and because Woody had his gallbladder out, he's not allowed to lift things. And so when his wife and children got there on their own, they realized that there was no elevator in their four-story building that they were moving into.
2: Next year, I'm planning appendix or spleen. I'm not sure. Yeah. I haven't.
1: Why don't you get another vasectomy? That'd be fun. I mean, you haven't had enough of those.
2: I won't be able to stand up straight.
1: You'll get out of it. See if you can get your kids in a taller building with no elevator. Mm. But the other thing is, Chelsea had a friend who was called by their school, a fifth grade class, where the girl was dressed too warmly, according to the administration. This was just last week, so it was hot.
3: Yeah.
1: And she was wearing like a hoodie and sweats, and they called home and were like, she gonna be too warm? I mean, I don't know. Was he able to just say, nope, she's good, and that was it? Or were they like, you got to march down here and give her something flimsier?
3: Right. It was, no. It was like, I think she'll be okay. Like, it'll be all right. But, I mean, I think they were waiting to, I don't know, they were questioning, like, hey, did you know this? Or, because, you know, some kids will change clothes. Did you ever know those people in school?
1: I mean, I've heard, yes. And it's usually into something skimpier, right. Not something heavier.
3: Well, you never know.
1: So. She left the house in booty shorts, but she got to school in sweats. That's right. She's doing it wrong.
3: Yeah, so I don't know. They just cover their bases.
1: Yeah, well, that's something to think about if you've never had a kid at school before. Appreciate your calls.
4: When my kids were in kindergarten, it was policy to bring an extra uniform, including socks and underwear, so that they would have it just in case of an emergency, whether that was falling in mud, pooping your pants, whatever. Older kids could go to the uniform closet and actually get a uniform top or bottom and wear it for the rest of the day and either choose to purchase it at the end or bring it back clean and redonate it.
1: That's great. I wish we had. Why do we get rid of that? Why don't we continue that at all ages? You know, it's kind of like when you go to a restaurant, it's fancy, and they're like, oh, you got to have a tie. And they're like, here's our box of ties. Okay. But if you had to do that at work, bring a change of clothes, where your boss was like, where's your extra underwear? And then you keep it somewhere, which is also weird. Is that all in one big drawer where everybody keeps underwear? Or do you have, because I don't have a locker. I mean, where are we going to keep that? Does my boss have it in his desk? Yes. And I feel like that's problematic.
3: This is why Woody always has it underwear and a visor in his vehicle.
1: Right, but if it was mandatory at your workplace.
2: It's not communal. I'm not going to give it to, you know, right. Myrtle in the typing pool.
1: It's not leave a penny.
3: You think it's always underwear?
1: You go in and they're like, all right, go down to Woody's truck. He's got underwear down there.
3: I mean, how desperate are you?
1: 704-FEZ-3200. If you're putting on underwear in Woody's truck, we'd love to hear from you. 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
7: It's going to be another hot day with highs in the 90s, heat index values in the low 100s, a northwesterly flow, increasing our chances for evening and early overnight storms. 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That's your latest forecast. I'm meteorologist Mike Witcher from the East Tennessee Weather Center, and remember to always get the latest forecast weather updates with the East Tennessee Weather app.
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1: A lot of people getting kids to school, whether you're taking a kindergartner in or you're moving a kid into college. I want to get to a call here in a second. Just a heads up, if you're just joining us, maybe grab the podcast after the show. We did discuss the new poll that said that the average American uses their bath towel 2 to 3 times before then switching it out. And as part of that conversation, the discussion of Cool Beans taking a towel with her wherever she goes came up. Now, wherever she goes, I don't mean to work, although I wouldn't put it past you, Cool Beans, but any traveling, whether she's going anywhere near a beach or not, that's irrelevant. This is a bath towel, brings it with her. So pretty good conversation there, and maybe something that you can use in your own life. 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Then there's this.
2: So this is coming from a parent who has a teenager who always, always, always, no matter the weather, wears shorts and a hoodie. It could be 100 degrees outside, shorts and a hoodie. It could be 20 degrees outside, shorts and a hoodie. He will stand at the bus stop in shorts and a hoodie in 20 degree weather, and he says, "But Mom, it's really hot inside the school building, so I have to wear shorts." Or, "But Mom, it's really cold inside the school building, so I have to wear a hoodie." So I'm not sure if anybody else has a kid like that, but this kid, shorts and a hoodie, 365 days a year. Love you guys. Bye.
3: Believe me, I get looked sideways when we walk out of this building, right? And we all are wearing hoodies right now because it's freezing cold in this studio. And then as soon as you hit the front door, it's, you know, Amazon rainforest hot. Yeah. And they were like, "Look at that guy wearing a hoodie. What's his problem?" Like, look, two things can be true at the same time.
4: I feel like young boys will suffer through whatever temperature. That's their uniform for a lot of them.
1: Yeah, she said, I don't know if anybody else goes through that. Everyone else goes through that. Mm-hmm. If you've had a teenage boy or any sort of aged boy, for that matter. Mm-hmm. You're not alone, FYI. But we did hear, as Chelsea mentioned, from the guy whose fifth grade daughter was dressed too warmly at school, which we had never heard before. That was a new one. Mm-hmm. So that could happen. Just be prepared for that as a parent, maybe with a new kid in school.
4: I feel like once they hit middle school, the mindset is they'll figure it out or they'll deal with it.
1: You would think so. Mm-hmm. Although apparently calls home are more common than we would all like.
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1: No, I get fascinated when I see celebrities who list their homes for sale, and then sometimes you can see pictures on the listing, and then some of the quirky, interesting things that many of these mansions and such actually have in them, like stuff that you are... there's always something that catches my eye. So I see that recording artist DaBaby is selling his...

0: your house with a big chair.
1: With a mirror in front of it.
0: Maybe one of them head sinks.
1: Maybe.
0: I don't know if that's what they're called.
1: They're probably not called head sinks.
0: But you know what I mean, where it's got the...
1: Shampooing.
0: The dip where you can lay your neck in the sink.
2: He's got a bucket of combs and that green juice.
1: That's what I was going to say. If you have that thing, the sanitizing, whatever it is, then you have a barber shop, and you have to have the thing out front.
0: Bunch of 10-year-old magazines on a table. All of that is, you know, all of that is part of it. The Highlights magazine.
2: Dog-eared magazine.
0: Like, what? I'm not quite sure. If it came with a barber and you like the barber, that's pretty cool. And I mean, but he must get paid. I don't think that's what it is, though. It's just it's a room. It also, by the way, his home, talking about the baby selling his mansion, has a football field. And I don't just mean like, it's a 100-yard field. It's lined. It has uprights on it.
1: What?
0: The whole thing.
2: Why would you want that?
0: I don't know. Unless you're like a kicker. I mean, I'm not sure what's going on.
1: You have friends over?
0: Full court outdoor basketball, lit, putting green. But the barbershop and the football field were what caught my eye, because I don't feel like I've ever seen a celebrity listing who has something like that.
1: Who's not an athlete.
0: But even right. Who is an athlete? A football field? What do you do? I mean, you go home, you're not like, I'm going to get out on the field. I mean, that's what you do at work. Like, why would you have a lined,
1: kids,
0: professionally done football field?
2: You're going to run some sprints?
1: If you had kids and you wanted to practice with them on like the real surface, then maybe that.
2: By the way, did you mention the playground?
0: I didn't mention the playground.
2: It's like park level play. I'm looking at pictures on the list.
0: It looks like something you'd see in a state park or something.
2: Yes.
0: I don't know if I'm not expressing it correctly, but yes, I did see that. And the home gym, I mean, it looks like you walk into like a Planet Fitness or something. That's what this looks like.
2: Poker room looks nice.
1: You gotta have a special room just for poker?
2: Yep. Poker table. It's in like a cave or a speakeasy looking place.
0: Comes with a guy in an ill-fitting suit who looks over your shoulder and is like, I'm gonna need to see your ID.
2: That's right.
0: Like, it's got everything you want from a real Vegas casino. So I tweeted that out, by the way. So at Woody and Wilcox, if you're thinking, well, I've always wanted a barbershop and a football field.
2: I've got $7 million.
0: Yeah, you got $7 million burning a hole in your pocket. And you want to live near Lake Norman, kind of, although no views of the lake.
2: What?
0: So that's a pretty great offer.
1: Kate from Remember, Kate plus 8, that's your neighbor. That's the draw if you live
2: there. Is that why he's moving?
0: Kate from Kate Plus 8 lives near DaBaby?
1: Yes.
0: Is that what you're telling me?
1: Yes.
0: Now you're just saying stuff.
1: I'm not. It's true.
0: I didn't know that.
1: Yeah.
0: All right. Well, I'm going to keep in better track of DaBaby and Kate Plus 8. That can't be a real. Is her last name Plus 8?
2: It is now.
0: Okay.
2: She'd like to speak to the manager.
0: I'll, again, at Woody and Wilcox, the way to follow along. We'll be your, we'll only take a small cut if you decide to buy that.
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Knoxville's Rock Station 93.7 WVLZ. Good morning. I'm Dylan. Tickets to go see the Ghost movie? Yeah, we've got those today. What is something that you really suck at? I suck at some of the tech stuff, but I want to talk more about that in just a minute.

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There is a viral list today. It's 90 songs that hold up. 90 songs that hold up. Which ones don't hold up is what I was thinking. 93.7 WVLZ Radiohead. Creep, top three. Deftones not making the top 20. Who did that list? I just don't think they know.

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6: It's going to be another hot day with highs in the 90s, heat index values in the low 100s, a northwesterly flow, increasing our chances for evening and early overnight storms. 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That's your latest forecast. I'm meteorologist Mike Witcher from the East Tennessee Weather Center, and remember to always get the latest forecast weather updates with the East Tennessee Weather app.
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What is something you really suck at? I'm Dylan, 93.7 WVLZ. Some of the simpler tech stuff I'm not very good at. We'll get into that more in just a moment. Evanescence now. Eva Under Fire next. No.

0: What is something that is simple that you really suck at? Knoxville's Rock Station, 93.7 WVLZ. I'm Dylan. Simple tech stuff. I suck at it. So I went to school for recording, not Full Sail, the Conservatory of Recording Arts and Sciences. Yeah, back when they just had the one campus. So I assumed that one of the monitors was going in my home studio, right? Because it would not connect to the laptop, and I need a bigger screen and my cheater so I can see everything. My buddy's helping me with it. He's like, no, your monitor's not gone. You just need a driver update. And I was like, oh, okay. And he just started shaking his head. He's like, did you just talk to me for 30 minutes about mic polarity? Whether it's an omni mic or a hypercardioid or a cardioid, he's like, but you didn't understand that your monitor just needed a driver update. No.
1: 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Let the bodies hit the floor. Let

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Do I have tickets for you today? I do. I will have you text in, well, in about 5-10 minutes. All right. 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
1: It's going to be another hot day with highs in the 90s, heat index values in the low 100s, a northwesterly flow, increasing our chances for evening and early overnight storms. 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That's your latest forecast. I'm meteorologist Mike Witcher from the East Tennessee Weather Center, and remember to always get the latest forecast weather updates with the East Tennessee Weather
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You can find us on Facebook, facebook.com/937WVLZ. Yesterday's question was, a cashier gives you back too much change. Could be at a convenience store, could be at a big box store. Do you give it back? Pretty much everybody says, yes, I would give it back. Although, you know, Dominic, his response was pretty good. He's like, I paid in cash. I still use cash a lot, do you? I actually do. I spend less that way.

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Nights with Lou Brutus. You can listen to Lou weeknights after 7 o'clock. And this week, his guest has been Tom Morello. Yeah, from Rage and Audio Slave. And Tom did that Night Watchman stuff as well. It's okay. The other stuff was great, though.

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6: It's another hot and muggy day around town with heat indices pushing close to 100 degrees. But heads up, as we get past sundown tonight, another wave moves its way on through. 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That's your latest forecast. I'm meteorologist Mike Witcher from the East Tennessee Weather Center. And remember to always get the latest forecast weather updates with the East Tennessee Weather app.
0: 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Faster than a new Dollar General can pop up down the street. And there's another one. 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

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Knoxville's rock station, 93.7 WVLZ. I'm Dylan. Yeah, I mean, I like Seinfeld. My sister-in-law, it's her birthday today, Morgan, and she has watched Seinfeld so much she can quote every episode. Seinfeld, to stay on Netflix for the next 5 years if you enjoy rewatching those episodes. Happy birthday, Morgan. I hope my brother gets you something nice.

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Knoxville Cocktail Fest that is coming up next month at the Mill and Mine. Will we have tickets when that gets a little bit closer? I believe so. All the information about that, themillandmine.com.

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6: Good afternoon. Can't rule out a couple of spotty showers and thunderstorms as we progress through the day today. It's definitely sunny and hot around town with heat index values in the low 100s, but still watching a disturbance as we get into the late evening hours. 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I'm meteorologist Mike Witcher from the East Tennessee Weather Center. And remember to always get the latest forecast weather updates with the East Tennessee Weather app.
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Knoxville's Rock Station 93.7 WVLZ, home for your Knoxville Ice Bears. What does this 25th season look like? They've posted. Yeah, it's on, well, there's a link on their Facebook page. You can head to their website, too. Knoxville Ice

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1: If you came to fall in love, baby, you're out of luck, because everybody here just came.

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I'm Dylan. I shared with you earlier that I just suck. I mean, I suck at basic tech stuff, which kind of led me to today's question. What is something that you suck at? Basic tech and also chopsticks. I can't use chopsticks and I'm, you know, in my 40s. Nick says becoming a millionaire. Wouldn't that be fun, though? Summer says dating, and Summer is pretty cute, so I'm not sure what Summer is into, but if you're a nice person, maybe you want to respond to Summer. Don't mess with her. I'll talk about you on the radio. I will.

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1: Good afternoon. Can't rule out a couple of spotty showers and thunderstorms as we progress through the day today. It's definitely sunny and hot around town with heat index values in the low 100s, but still watching a disturbance as we get into the late evening hours. 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I'm meteorologist Mike Witcher from the East Tennessee Weather Center, and remember to always get the latest forecast weather updates with the East Tennessee Weather app.
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What do you make of this whole Sid Wilson Slipknot thing? 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So there was a music festival, and Sid was co-hosting it, and he introduced himself as number zero from Slipknot. I don't know what to make of any of this. I guess I'm most surprised that Corey Taylor has not commented or said anything yet. I guess part of me is just waiting for Corey to, say something about whatever this is that is happening.

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you do what they told ya. Now you do what they told ya. Now you do what they told ya. Now you do what they told ya.

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I'm Dylan. We appreciate you choosing to listen to us today. Thank you. Thank you. I got to go. Are you ready for the man? Renna should be here any moment. I hope the rest of your Thursday is good. I'll talk to you tomorrow. We'll get ready for the weekend and listen to some great rock and roll.

Lead us way on 93.7 WVLZ, Knoxville's rock station. So some fun news came through my email today. I saw there's a movie called Unshatter by the band Linkin Park. It's going to be coming to Knoxville, and we're going to have tickets to give away to that. That's some fun news. Dylan, thank you for bringing us all lunch. Now, Dylan, she was a farmer. She grew up around animals, and she was telling me about her pet goats when she was younger. I got a story about a pair of cool goats in Portland, Oregon coming up.

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1: Good afternoon. Can't rule out a couple of spotty showers and thunderstorms as we progress through the day today. It's definitely sunny and hot around town with heat index values in the low 100s, but still watching a disturbance as we get into the late evening hours. 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That's your latest forecast. I'm meteorologist Mike Witcher from the East Tennessee Weather Center. And remember to always get the latest forecast weather updates with the East Tennessee Weather app.
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2: Good afternoon. It's cranking up pretty good now. Alcoa Highway pushing back towards the Blount County area. It's already crowded Kingston Pike at downtown West Boulevard as that volume of traffic picks up on the Solway Bridge right on schedule for this time of the afternoon, trying to get out of the Oak Ridge area. 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I'm Commander Chuck with your on-time traffic.
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93.7 WVLZ, 7 Mary 3. Hey, what's happening? I'm Ralph Renna. So it seems a pair of loose goats wandered into a transit station in Portland, Oregon, and even briefly boarded the bus before fleeing the area. Security cameras caught it, and the goats are still on the loose, only in Portland. Well, I guess that could happen in Maryville, too, right? Well, maybe Clinton and Oak Ridge, Knoxville, too. Yeah, it could happen here.

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1: Good afternoon. More volume here in the last few minutes. Trying to push through downtown already. Westbound I-40 at 17th Street. A little bit of radar earlier throughout parts of Sevier County, Jefferson County on I-40. If you're headed up in that direction, just be aware of that and give yourself a little bit of extra travel time. 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I'm Commander Chuck. You're on time traffic.
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Alice in Chains and 93.7 WVLZ. You know, when I was a kid, man, I used to think, what can I do to break a Guinness Book of World Records? I know I'm not a good runner. I suck at sports. I don't know what I could do, but what people come up with is amazing to me. A blindfolded man assembles a Mr. Potato Head in 7.92 seconds. Now, this dude's from Kentucky, and he blindfolded and assembled this Mr. Potato Head toy and broke the Guinness Book of World Records, previously held by a German serial record breaker. A serial record breaker. After they do the contest, they kill a few people, maybe? I don't know. Potato heads. It's Mudvayne on 93.7 WVLZ. I'm Ralph Renna. You're welcome.

Ender on a hot day in Knoxville. 93.7 WVLZ. Looking at 91 degrees, man. The fan aiming right toward my knees. I know. We'll just leave that right in your head. Right in your head. You can register to win right now. 865-545-9393. Your name, your city, and your state. 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
1: Good afternoon. Cranking it pretty good now on Alcoa Highway southbound back towards the Blount County area. It's crowded here on Pittsylvania Parkway over I-40. It continues to build out of Oak Ridge on that Solway Bridge. Radar to the north. Be careful north of Knoxville on 75 up to and

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Ralph Renna. Too Big to Rig is the new movie by the band Ghost, and it's coming to Regal Pinnacle. If you'd like to go, text me the word RIG, R-I-G, 865-545-9393 to win.

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5: Good afternoon. Can't rule out a couple of spotty showers and thunderstorms as we progress through the day today. It's definitely sunny and hot around town with heat index values in the low 100s, but still watching a disturbance as we get into the late evening hours. 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I'm meteorologist Mike Witcher from the East Tennessee Weather Center, and remember to always get the latest forecast weather updates with the East Tennessee Weather app.
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6: Good afternoon. It's pretty crowded out here now trying to get through downtown Knoxville. 40 West to 17th Street. It's only going to pick up even more. Chapman Highway going outbound as you head out towards the Seymour area. Plenty of radar, at least it was earlier, to the north on 75 up through certain parts of Anderson County. 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I'm Commander Chuck with your on-time traffic.
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Our Facebook, we shared a video today of Josh from the band Queens of the Stone Age taking Dave Grohl and Foo Fighters over to Bass Pro Shop for the first time. 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
1: Good afternoon. We got a couple of accidents in the rapid stages. Heavier traffic volume we pretty much would expect this time of the afternoon up and down Kingston Pike throughout the Bearden area. Here comes that traffic out of Oak Ridge on that Solway Bridge. It's heavier than it was 15, 20 minutes ago. 275 northbound over here up by Woodland, Baxter Avenue. Sweetleaf, they're still open. They've got two locations. As a matter of fact, check out the Willie Nelson Remedies. Sweetleaf with two locations in Knoxville and Alcoa. I'm Commander Chuck. You're on time traffic.
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Congratulations goes out to Tracy Willie, Emily Weaver, Paul Foreman. They all picked up VIB tickets to go to Louder Than Life Festival September 17th. LouderThanLife.com. The set times were just released.

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1: Good afternoon. It continues to build through downtown Knoxville with that volume west and eastbound here on I-40 right at 17th Street, Western Avenue. It's stop and go on Kingston Pike right now in the Farragut area at Concord Road. It continues to build on the I-40 bridge there on the Holston River Bridge headed out into East Knox County. Hey, don't let a slipping transmission make things worse on your car or truck. Having transmission problems? Let them check it out right now at AMCO Transmissions, 8844 Kingston Pike. I'm Commander Chuck with your on-time traffic.
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1: Lightly crouched at the starting line. Engines pumping and thumping in time. The green light flashes, the flags go up. Churning

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1: Good afternoon. Can't rule out a couple of spotty showers and thunderstorms as we progress through the day today. It's definitely sunny and hot around town with heat index values in the low 100s, but still watching a disturbance as we get into the late evening hours. 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That's your latest forecast. I'm meteorologist Mike Witcher from the East Tennessee Weather Center. And remember to always get the latest forecast weather updates with the East Tennessee Weather app.
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2: Good afternoon to TDOT's busy in those help trucks out here with a couple of accidents. Heavy traffic in West Knoxville now. No surprise. 40 East and West here at Pittsylvania Parkway. It's crowded down on Kingston Pike, especially there in North Shore. Stop and go right now. Broadway through Found City headed over the ridge on into Halls. 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I'm Commander Chuck with your on-time traffic.
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1: Good afternoon. Watching it build even more so now here in West Knoxville. It's heavy 40 east and west, anywhere between Paper Mill and West Hill. Stop and go down on Kingston Pike, especially through the Farragut area there at Concord Road. Heavier than it was 15, 20 minutes ago. Building out through East Knox County. Watch your radar. I-40 out around Strawberry Plains Pike. 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They're still open. They've got Willie Nelson Remedies. Check them out right now. They have the largest selection of Tennessee-compliant THC vapes, gummies, and drinks. That's Sweet Leaf. I'm Commander Chuck. You're on time traffic.
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We got a merch page hooked up to MistMerch.com, and you can pick up lots of merchandise. In fact, there's going to be some new stuff up there next week. We'll post it to our Facebook when it's ready, so make sure you like, follow, and share. See how I tie all that in? Smart guy I am over here. I graduated high school.

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1: Good afternoon. A couple of accidents in the wrap-up stages. Just heavy. Be patient out here on the interstate in West Knoxville. It's busy here. We're trying to get past Middlesbrough Parkway on I-40. Stop and go down on Kingston Pike throughout the Bearden area. It's still heavy on that Holston River Bridge right now. 40 eastbound, pushing out through East Knox County. Watch your speed there out through Sevier County on I-40 around that Dollywood exit. Hey, if you're having transmission problems, come to AMCO Transmissions right now. Let them check out your vehicle at 104 Sequoia Lane in North Knoxville. I'm Commander Chuck with your on-time traffic.
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Again, thanks to Schiller Plumbing Services. 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We only have a few of them. Well, we got a big box, but that's going to go quick. The Troy Pig out this Sunday, sliding dirty.

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4: Here comes another wave in the atmosphere, producing the potential for strong to severe thunderstorms. We'll see showers and thunderstorms on Thursday, but hot weather returns for the weekend. 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That's your latest forecast. I'm meteorologist Mike Witcher from the East Tennessee Weather Center, and remember to always get the latest forecast weather updates with the East Tennessee Weather app.
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Mankind a

Megadeth, 93.7 WVLZ, Knoxville's rock station. 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Her name is Dylan. 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

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See y'all at Reverbicon this Friday, August 14th, Sliding Dirty in Troy. We're going to be getting out on the road a little bit more. Looking ahead to next week, a week from today, 6 to 8 p.m., I will be at Hillbilly Funplex in Fort Ann, New York. And by 9 o'clock, we'll be down in the village of Lake George for the fireworks. When you see Wavy, stop us, register to win tickets to see Black Label Society, Skillet, Collective Soul, and more. My name is Ralph Renna. Mike the Enforcer's next, and I never, ever apologize for anything he says.

It's Tool with the pot, 93.7 WVLZ. They're on the pot. Who's on the pot? Not me. Hey, man, the weekend's here. You know, Thursday, people start getting out there. Remember, never party with your rent money, and don't call me for bail. Lou Brutus is up next. Knoxville, we'll see you tomorrow, 93.7 WVLZ.

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0: 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I'm your host, the Sonic Warrior, Lou Brutus. Tom Morello of Rage Against the Machine is back with me again tonight as featured artist. I will also be chatting with special guest John Cooper of Skillet. 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I'll also hit you with the current Screamer of the Week and get you set for the release of the excellent new Marilyn Manson album, One Assassination Under God, Chapter 2.
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10: Here comes another wave in the atmosphere, producing the potential for strong to severe thunderstorms. We'll see showers and thunderstorms on Thursday, but hot weather returns for the weekend. 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That's your latest forecast. I'm meteorologist Mike Witcher from the East Tennessee Weather Center. And remember to always get the latest forecast weather updates with the East Tennessee Weather App.
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0: 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This one reads, "Hey Lou, I am an over-the-road trucker and catch your show frequently. 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Also like hearing about the festivals. I would love a guitar pick. Thanks a lot for helping the miles go by." And it's signed by Dave. Dave, your stuff is on the way back. The address, by the way, is P.O. 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